0: We have an app, and you have a smartphone. So, what are you waiting for?
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Mix 100, I'm Nina Blanco, jetting out of here, headed over to Coors Field to fulfill my high school dreams of seeing My Chemical Romance live. I can't wait for it. It better not be rained out. Knock on wood. Oh, my God.

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1: Like this.

100, we are going to get into the 5 at 5 with this final pair of tickets to go see Jack Johnson. Don't miss out. Here's Ed Sheeran and Martin Garrix with their new one, Repeat It. Stay.

0: with the 5 at 5.
1: Alex in Denver, we're playing 5 at 5. Here's your first question. What kind of storm drops balls of ice on the ground instead of rain?
2: A hailstorm.
1: Correct. Your second question. Which continent contains countries like Italy, Spain, and France?
2: Europe.
1: Correct. Your third question. In which sport do teams compete for the Stanley Cup?
2: Hockey.
1: Yes. And your fourth question. Which U.S. president is on the $5 bill?
2: I know Washington's on the one. Lincoln? I don't know.
1: Wait, yeah, it is Lincoln.
2: Oh, it is?
1: Yeah.
2: Awesome.
1: Yes, Abraham Lincoln on the $5 bill. And your final question, which movie features a character named Lightning McQueen?
2: Ooh, Cars.
1: Yes, you know Cars, but not so much Abraham Lincoln.
2: Yeah.
1: That's all right, because you still won the 5 at 5.
2: Yay! Thank you, Nina.
1: You're so welcome. You're getting a pair of tickets to go see Jack Johnson at Fiddler's Green next week on Thursday.
2: I'm so excited. Can't wait to go see her perform.
1: Yes. Can you tell me what station just made you a winner?
2: Mix 100.

was a poll taken for every state's least favorite state, and in Colorado, it was California, although I think it's a tie between California and Texas. I don't condone the hate, but I see it everywhere.